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1: One more time?
0: Mm-hmm. Chart that by the Suwama Gorgio. Baby T, Bobby Kim, Jack, Hot, you sure put no that. Check it out one time. 내가 먼저 할게.

scratching and give me a beat. Ouch! Ladies and gentlemen, I'd like to introduce the hi-hat. Go on. That's good. 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